And so you just heard Tinsley Ellis. I call it the Wednesday night ride, midnight ride here on 99 plus KFMH. Yep, that was the tune and some Jethro Tull. Wednesday night, you know what that means. I'll give you 4 hours of great music, of course. I'll do my best. And then at 11 p.m., Tom Makey returns with another edition of The Late Show, brought to you by Co-op Records in Moline, Illinois. Co-op has been bringing us new music releases going all the way back to the year 1972. And it happens to be the album called Confuser, the latest release with Robin Hitchcock. So with that in mind, that's in a few hours. Back to the music. Thank you for listening. Here now is Warren Haynes, and These Changes is the song now for you.

Fire Pirate Radio 99+ KFMH, and that was Mike Campbell with the Dirty Knobs Done to Me. Some Jack White, Thick as Thieves. Claudettes was in that set, You're My Whole Wide World, and the Agrolites did Loud, Loud Love. Stay on board because I got a classic tune with Modern English, as well as Taranzo Cannon and the Kinks. Here's Weezer now on 99+.

0: I took you all the way back to 1982, singing about a couple who are making a boom boom while the nuclear bomb drops. In other words, I melt with you, and there was Modern English on 99 plus KFMH, I Hate Love and Toronzo Cannon, and we heard a rock and roll fantasy with the Kinks. 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

It's great to hear Roy Buchanan tonight on 99 Plus KFMH, and that did it. Van Morrison, his fabulous tune, Moondance. Isn't that a cool song as well? Galea Volt is on the way, and I'm going to play a tune from tonight's Late Show. Right now, Bad Modus Gooda is needed. Here's Montrose.

0: There's the Cowboy Junkies for you tonight, and the song is called Knives from Joanna Connor, The Sky is Crying. Galea Volt, you know, from Brussels, Where Do We Go? And Robin Hitchcock, My Dead Astronaut from Confuser. And that's the album tonight at 11 p.m. Tom Mickey will be playing that whole album in its entirety. And so after tonight's late show, next week, Tom Mickey will bring this band called Yard Act, and the album is You're Gonna Need a Little Music. Got it? Here we go now with them on the plus.
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0: And so I wrap up the second hour tonight on The Plus with Under the Milky Way, and that was The Church. What's the frequency, Kenneth? R.E.M., James Cotton, Something for Me? Something for Me. And we heard classic Bob Dylan, The Levee's Gonna Break.
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As you heard, Kenny Neal puts his trust with 99+ KFMH, and then Santana, a live track with Carnival and Let the Children Play. I believe it's time for Cheap Trick, because I want you to want me and the plus.

There's the Talking Heads with 99 plus KFMH singing about taking us to the river. Collective Soul Shooting for you, and Taj Mahal did Times. And a few tunes ago, the Alabama Shakes. Newer music from them, and the song with Friends we heard. Speaking of new music, here's the latest with Pretty Reckless. This is called Dark Days.

0: couple of Friday nights ago, the band we just heard, Diplomats of Solid Sound, played Free outside in Iowa City to welcome back the students, of course, and no man we heard from them. Alejandro Escovedo and One More Time right after B.B. King's doing his medley. And so I have one more hour coming up, and then it's The Late Show at 11 p.m. with Tom Makey.
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Don't tell Coco Montoya your troubles, girl. And there's the tune with Roadhouse Blues and the Doors before that. All the way from Memphis now, here's Mott the Hoopoe on the Plus.

singing about the Bionic Man. There's Fabulous Poodles on 99 plus KFMH. Newer music with Jack White, we heard Nobody Knows. And the deepest parts was the Afghan Whigs. Oh yeah, Dinosaur Jr. has a new album release. And Everything at Once. Here's Geneva Magnus now for you.

Happy New Year! Y'all give us a couple of minutes to switch gears. We got a lot of surprises for you tonight. We'll see you in just a few minutes, okay?

0: That was a fine set of music before we take you into the top of the hour. And Tom Makey returns with another edition of The Late Show. It's Robin Hitchcock's newest tunes off the album The Confuser. In the meantime, Sue Foley was in that last set tonight to be next to you. And we heard Government Mule covering War Pigs, and Human Cannibal was Webb Wilder. Tell you what, I'll be back tomorrow night. 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
1: Good evening. I'm Tom Makey. It's Wednesday night. It's 11 o'clock, and that means it's time for The Late Show. 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Tonight we're going to be tracking through the new album from Robin Hitchcock called The Confuser. This is the 25th studio album from this power pop singer-songwriter from London. The album features some guest appearances from former Soft Boys bandmate Kimberly Rue, as well as Gillian Welch. Now, Robin is on tour, but sadly, he's already passed through our greater listening area and is currently in the UK. The album is 39 minutes long. Here's the track list. I Am This Thing, My Dead Astronaut, Yesterday's Rain, Breathless, Ghost in Sunlight, Building from the Ruins, The Vanishing Kind, How to Feel All Right, Monday for Me, and Wasted. It's the brand new album from Robin Hitchcock called The Confuser on The Late Show on 99 Plus KFMH.

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Always playing the new music that matters, 99 plus KFMH, and that was the brand new album from Robin Hitchcock called The Confuser. I'll give you the tracks one more time. I Am This Thing, My Dead Astronaut, Yesterday's Rain, Breathless, Ghost in Sunlight, Building from the Ruins, The Vanishing Kind, How to Feel All Right, Monday for Me, and that last track was Wasted. The brand new album from Robin Hitchcock on The Late Show. If you dig that one, and you well should, you should go buy it. And the place to do that is Co-op Records in Moline. They're at 3727 Avenue of the Cities. They not only have CDs and vinyl, they have t-shirts, posters, stickers, patches, tapestries, magazines, and you betcha, you smell it, they sell it. It is incense. Co-op Records in Moline. They are a fine sponsor of Pirate Radio. 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

Hi there, I'm Mary of the Heartland, and this is my Heartland Hootenanny. The original broadcast date for today's show, September 12, 2026. The world is still on fire. But we've got a couple hours of great distraction in the form of music. I've got this hour, in fact, some The Boys Next Door, a first-time play here on the Hootenanny. I've got The Clash, music from All. And we're going to get started with some twang like we always do, because at the heart of the Heartland Hootenanny, it is all about the Americana, the cowpunk, the alt-country, and the twang. So let's get going with the Jayhawks.

0: And now it's an official Hootenanny, because here at the Heartland Hootenanny, we always say it's never an official Hootenanny until we play something from The Replacements. So there's the demo version of Hey Shadow here at 99 plus KFMH. Echo and the Bunnyman did Baseball Bill just before that. We are getting close to Mr. October, aren't we? And then the Jayhawks started off hour one of today's Heartland Hootenanny with 10 Little Kids. I'm Mary of the Heartland. Great to have you along. We're going to kick off the next set with an artist who's pretty new to the Hootenanny. Not new to the world, though, but I only discovered Dylan McDonald and the Avians in the last few months. So here's a tune called Marching Off to Peace.
1: If

there's a band that's new to these airwaves. Well, there's a band that's new to the Heartland, Hootenanny. I don't know if somebody else on KFMH might have played the Nude Party before, but that's who that was. Tune called Ride On. The Clash, Know Your Rights, just before the Nude Party. All three of them. And then Marching Off to Peace was Dylan McDonald and the Avians out of Nashville. They've got a few albums out, and I'm pretty sure the tune that I just played is from their album, The Lost Weekend. I'm Mary of the Heartland. This is my Heartland Hootenanny. So let's see. Oh, yeah. Okay, I'm just going to get right into the next set. I don't need to tell stories. I'll let the music do that. Here's John Hollier and The Reverie. A tune called If She's Lonely. Okay, no, I'm sorry. Oh, I almost just played the song like I should. But I just want to qualify this one, that it's a little more prettily produced than I sometimes prefer. But there's something about this song that I like. There you go. Here it is.

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Hi there, I'm Mary of the Heartland, and you're tuned in for my Heartland Hootenanny every Saturday, 1 to 3 p.m. Central. Songs Ohio finished up that set for us with John Henry, Split My Heart. Just before that, it was All, and the tune was Mary. And if you're not familiar, All is the band that came out of the Descendants when Milo went to college. And that song, I have to say, is kind of dangerous for me because every time I hear it, it becomes an earworm for a few days. There's just so many little lines in that song bouncing like a pinball in between extremes. I don't know. That song just rattles through my head for days, but I love it. Not just because it's Mary and I'm self-indulgent. I don't think. John Hollier and the Referee started the set with If She's Lonely. All right. A Green on Red tune, who you might know I love. I don't think I've played this one from them before. It's called Little Things in Life on the Heartland Hootenanny.

Guided by Voices, wrapping up that set with My Impression Now. Just before that, another first-time play on the Heartland Hootenanny. The song was called The Boys Next Door. I mean, nope, the band is called The Boys Next Door. The song was Somebody's Watching. And then Green on Red started off that set with Little Things in Life. So you're tuned in to 99 plus KFMH. Did I mention that part yet? Because if not, you are. And we're going to get a little funky now with Sir Joe Quarterman and Free Soul. Their tune is Live Now, brothers.

How about that for contrast? I know that was only two songs in the set, but there was some contrast there, right? Pinback finished it up for us with a tune called Prog, as in progressive. And then Sergio Quarterman and Free Soul started it with Live Now Brothers. And the reason that was only a two-song set is because we are running out of time for hour one of today's Heartland Hootenanny on 99 plus KFMH. I'm Mary of the Heartland. We're going to wrap up hour one with a tune from Hollywood Brats, a little glam rock, I think. I'm not sure where these guys fit, but enjoy the tune. It's called Chez Maxime's, if I'm saying it right.

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0: Okay, the call has officially been made now for a Hootenanny in here.

Hi there, I'm Murray of the Heartland, and this is my Heartland Hootenanny. We are back for hour two of today's show, originally broadcasting on September 12th, 2026, here at my radio home of 99 plus KFMH. I am being stalked as I speak to you by a cat that is insistent. Oh, actually, now my cats are going to fight. Okay. Here we go. We're doing this radio show, and I'm not starting over. Hour two of today's Heartland Hootenanny has music from Bad Brains, Marlon Funaki, Centralmatic. A couple of those are first-time plays here on the Hootenanny. But because the show is originally based in the Americana alt-country cowpunk vein, we always get it started with some twang, and we're doing that this hour with Steve Earle.

0: Frankie and the Witch Fingers with Mild Davis here on the Heartland Hootenanny. Mild, like M-I-L-D, Mild Davis. Okay. You heard, okay. Silver Jews did The Wild Kindness before Frankie and the Witch Fingers. And starting off hour two of today's Heartland Hootenanny, Steve Earle, Hillbilly Highway, here at 99+. KFMH. I am Mary of the Heartland, and first time play here on the Hootenanny from Ryan Davis and the Roadhouse Band. And I heard a song that I had Shazammed, and I loved it, and I got ready to play it. And then it was like 9 minutes long, and I said, Brother Ryan, I only have 2 hours. You don't get that much of it. And then I went to look for more of the music from him and the band, because I really liked him. And he is just a time hog. Like, I think the shortest song I could find from him was 4.5 minutes. Most of them are 6.5, 7, 8. Like, he likes to play for a while, which is cool. I found this one that is somewhere mid-range. It's called Better If You Make Me, Ryan Davis and the Roadhouse Band on the Heartland Hootenanny.
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Thanks again for tuning in to today's Heartland Hootenanny here at 99 Plus KFMH. I'm Mary of the Heartland, wrapping that set up, a band called Centromatic with Reset Anytime. Paul Westerberg did Things, and starting things off that set was Ryan Davis and the Roadhouse Band with Better If You Make Me. So I'm trying to stay on track. And the best way for me to do that is to introduce the next song. Here's Marlon Funaki, When Sunday Comes Around, on the Hootenanny.

The Rolling Stones, I know. You can hear them all the time on KFMH. And here I am also playing them on the Heartland Hootenanny. You know why? Because it sounds good. Moonlight Mile, the name of the tune from the Rolling Stones. We heard Drive-By Truckers Ever South. And starting things off, a tune, a little different flavor, When Sunday Comes Around is the name from Marlon Funaki. I hope you enjoyed that. I'm Mary of the Heartland. We've got time for another decent set and then our wrap-up for the Hootenanny. So let's get it started. And again, going a whole new direction because I feel like it. This is Bad Brains.

is my priority of the two songs I dropped, which I won't bother telling you what they were. Velvet Underground, though, is going to wrap up today's Heartland Hootenanny at 99 plus KFMH. And this is one of those songs that I used to listen to during such a formative time in my life that I can't hear it without being 18 again. Crazy. And what a year. 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

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Because he ain't worried about nothing. He ain't worried about nothing. He ain't worried about nothing. He ain't worried about nothing.

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1: Good morning, everybody. I am Tommy Lang, one day closer to the weekend. I see one little graphic when I do my Bitmojis. If you know what a Bitmoji is, good for you. It says Friday Junior. So I guess we can call today Friday Junior. We got football this weekend. Hey, there's an Iowa game I don't have to cover because my old morning show partner from KRNA, Big D Don Black, is... I talked about this yesterday. He's coming to Gabe's to DJ Saturday night. I'm going to be at Gabe's on Saturday night after the game. I'll watch the game with like my family or something, but then head over to Gabe's as a 53-year-old man and enjoy a DJ playing dance music. Yeah. Actually, I'm kind of looking forward to that. Oh, that'd be fun. Hopefully this block party breakfast is fun for you. We're going to start it off with Lenny Kravitz on 99 plus KFMH.

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Lenny Kravitz starting off the Block Party Breakfast on 99+ KFMH. Right there, Love Is My Religion. Before that, Let Love Rule, Frankenstein, and start of the hour off with Dig In. I'm Tommy Lang, and we're about to dig into some Gary Clark Jr. And I've talked about this before. When I format this, I try and play like one Block Party that's sort of an album rock, one that's blues, then one that's sort of alternative rock. A little bit of everything that we play here. I don't know how to classify Gary Clark Jr. Is he album rock? Is he blues? Is he alternative? He's just Gary Clark Jr., and he's up next on the Block Party Breakfast. In this case, I put him in the blues category. 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

99+ KFMH with Gary Clark Jr. on the Block Party Breakfast. Started off with Pearl Cadillac, then Feed the Babies, Bright Lights, and right there, Shake. Something I bought for my dad the other day. He wanted a shake. I got him a vanilla shake. It's one of those ones you got to buy in like the cafeteria. He was in the hospital. It's one of those ones you buy like in the base, you know, like in the, they got like a cafeteria there and you got to put it in like a mixer thing on your own. Comes in like a little plastic cup. Some of you think I'm an idiot because I've never used that before. I've never used it before, all right? I don't buy a lot of shakes. I do like frappes, though. I'll go to Quickstar and get a frappe. Is my volume okay? There, I turned up a little bit. It's a great show. Up next, Guided by Voices on the Block Party Breakfast. Here's one from the new album, Crawl Space of the Pantheon. We outlast them all on 99+ KFMH.

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0: an exclamation point. I respect the artist. Before that, Lizard on the Red Brick Wall, Teenage FBI, and We Outlast Them All, a new one from their new album, Crawl Space of the Pantheon. My name's Tommy Lang. We got a lot more to get to today. Eddie Vedder coming up, James Cotton, Squeeze. I've got an update on that story we talked about last week. I'm mad about something that I didn't even think about when I told you that story. It's a sad story, but we'll talk about it again, because why not? Oh, and a block party I should have played yesterday, I'm going to play today. It's all coming up on 99 Plus KFMH.
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1: My name's Tommy Lang. Last hour was the block party breakfast, including Lenny Kravitz, Gary Clark Jr., and Guided by Voices. Coming up this hour, I've got Squeeze. We'll update you on a story we talked about last week, some Paul McCartney, J.P. Soares, James Cotton. Right now, a little solo Eddie Vedder to start us off. From the Bears soundtrack, Save It for Later, on 99+ KFMH.

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JP Soares with Ann Harris. May Mountain Waltz on 99+ KFMH. That comes to us from their new album called Gypsy Blue Review. Before that, Mississippi Mud from James Cotton and Eddie Vedder. Save It for Later at the top of the hour from the Bear soundtrack, which won a lot of Emmys. Not this year. It's not on anymore. Colbert won like 7 Emmys. Good for him. I saw him on Jimmy Kimmel the other night. It was last night, wasn't it? Yeah. Two nights ago. Good. Good segment. Go find it if you can. My name is Tommy Lang. Coming up, we got Fish, Paul McCartney, New Jack White. But up next, Squeeze. And we told you the story about how they had to cancel a concert in Virginia the other day because the bus was being worked on and it fell on the guy working on it, which is a sad story. We also told you, by the way, also about Sean Ono Lennon, how his son, they named him Artemis or something like that, so he was AOL. But then I didn't think that Sean Ono Lennon is SOL. Why is this important? Because I came up with that on that day, but not the fact that the guy who died when the bus crushed him was working on the bus for the band Squeeze. How did I miss that? It's not right. It's dark humor at best. But the band's name is Squeeze, and he got, the bus fell on him, so you get the idea. Here's Tempted on 99+ KFMH. I should have come up with that line.

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99 plus KFMH Fish doing Way. Before that, Paul McCartney, Home to Us, featuring Ringo Starr from his latest album, The Boys of Dungeon Lane. Started off with Squeezed and Tempted. Tommy Lang with Muddy Waters and the Police coming up, and a block party I should have played yesterday, but I'm going to play today. But right now, it is new Jack White. He was supposed to play the Ocean Wave Festival, which was canceled in Santa Monica, California. They had to cancel it because of Hurricane Marie. Supposed to be The Killers, Olivia Dean, Jack White. It was supposed to be, I think, next weekend, but they're worried about the hurricane coming in. So, is that right? That can't be right. They would have canceled that far ahead, but that's what my notes say. Well, whatever the case is, they had to cancel it. Here's Jack White doing a new one called Dollar Bill on 99 Plus KFMH.

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Muddy Waters, Howlin' Wolf on 99+, KFMH. Before that, The Police, Canary in a Coal Mine, and new Jack White, Dollar Bill, coming to us from his brand new album called Frozen Charlotte. My name's Tommy Lang, and generally something we do on the show, we'll play a block party of a band before they perform in our general vicinity where we kind of consider our home base, Eastern Iowa, Western Illinois, etc. Maybe we'll get into Des Moines too. Slater Kinney was at Codfish Hollow Barnstormers in Maquoketa last night. Sold out show. I didn't play a block party yesterday, and I feel bad about it. So hopefully you got to go to the show and have a good time. Whether you did or not, enjoy a block party of Slater Kinney on 99+ KFMH.

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0: Wrapping up a block party from Sleater-Kinney on 99+ KFMH. Say it like you mean it. Before that, No Cities to Love, Here Today and Worry With You, as mentioned, Sleater-Kinney appearing last night at Codfish Hollow Barnstormers in Maquoketa. Show's been sold out for months, so hopefully everybody had a good time. Weather was nice, fall weather, maybe like a bonfire. I don't know if they want you setting fires there now that I think about it. But it is kind of like night harvest bonfire-y kind of weather. The outdoor show would be kind of nice right now. But I digress. My name's Tommy Lang. Got The Who coming up. Los Straight Jackets, Death Cab for Cutie, Kings of Leon getting to jam with a country, country legend, a popular country artist. We'll talk about that. And Jenny Lewis's new side project has a great name. It's coming up next hour on 99+ KFMH.
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1: Hi, everybody. I'm Tommy Lang. Coming up, Death Cab for Cutie, Los Straitjackets. We'll talk about Kings of Leon jamming in Nashville with another Nashville native. Okay, I don't know if the guy's a Nashville native, but he lives there and does stuff there. Jenny Lewis has a new side project with a great name that I can't say on the air. But right now it's The Who. Won't Get Fooled Again on 99 Plus KFMH.

How you doing? I'm Tom Makey, and every Sunday at 9 Central, I wake you up with a morning full of rock, blues, reggae, alternative, and I'll even throw in a block party on 99 Plus KFMH.

New Death Cab for K99+, KFMH, from their album I Built You a Tower. It's their latest. It's Punching the Flowers. Before that, Los Straitjackets, Polaris, which was Magneto's daughter in the X-Men movies. Not the movies, but the comic books. And X-Men 97. I like me some X-Men 97. And The Who, Won't Get Fooled Again. Hi, I'm Tommy Lang. I'm a man in my early 50s who watches cartoons. Family Guy's great, too. Rick and Morty, they're all good. Seth James coming up. Also, Jenny Lewis, and we'll talk about her band's new name, which is awesome. But up next, Kings of Leon, who recently performed in Nashville and were joined by Zach Bryan, big popular country guy right now. Here's Family Tree on 99+ KFMH.

Hi, this is Bill Clutho. If you like those longer songs in rock and roll, let me invite you to The Long Player every Friday morning at 11 o'clock Central Time. We examine the long songs of rock that change the way you listen to music. 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

Jenny Lewis, the next Messiah on 99+, KFMH. Before that news, Seth James, Why Should I Suffer? Coming to us from his latest album, Motormouth. And started off with Kings of Leon and Family Tree. Here's the deal. Jenny Lewis has a new band. Actually, it's not a new band. They've been together before, but they're reuniting for a tour. Nice as f***. Yeah, you got the beep. I can't say that on the air. Nice as f***. How am I supposed to promote that? Are we going to play that band here? I don't know how that works. I don't think we can. What I can do is play Papa Chubby and the Alan Parsons Project. They're coming up. My name's Tommy Lang. This is new John Primer. It's She's 19 Years Old from his new album called Tribute to Teresa's Lounge. And it's on 99+ KFMH.

Hi, it's Jim Hunter. Join me for a musical celebration of all things British. It's And Now for Something Completely British. 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

That's what I'm talking about. Y'all feel good? Say yeah. One more time now. Put your hands together like this. Come on.

0: 99 Plus, KFMH, Papa Chubby doing I Can't See the Light of Day. Before that, the Alan Parsons Project, iRobot, and new John Primer. She's 19 years old. I mean, I guess it's better than the Stray Cats. She's sexy and 17. At least she's above 18. So that's pretty good. Hi, my name's Tommy Lang, and that's it for me today. Be back tomorrow. You got a request, find me on X at TommyKFMH. I'm also on Blue Sky, Tommy Lang 1630. 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

Plus KFMH, how are ya? It is Thursday. Gateway to the weekend, I hope. Hope you're doing well, whatever you're doing on this Thursday morning. I'm Bill Clutho. We'd like to thank Tommy Lang for getting us this far in our day. I'm Bill Clutho. You just heard from Goose. Savinger, the name of the tune, from Big Modern. Before that, Stevie Ray Vaughan and Crossfire. And the Allman Brothers with Revival, because love's everywhere. Got music from The Coral, from Running Man, from Yard Act, all coming your way. But right now, just call me names. This is Joan Armatrading at 99 Plus KFMH.

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Music from a local group here called Running Man, and that song was Spirit. Spirit Catcher from the Corals album 388, and Call Me Names from Joan Armatrading kicking off that set of tunes. Is it too early to start talking about the weekend? I don't think so. Lots of good live music going on out there. Take some in if you can. Take us along, that's for sure. We'll help make your weekend go just, well, I was going to say go just a little faster. You don't want that. You want it to slow down a little bit. We'll see what we can do about that, too. Got music from The Dispatch and Bernard Allison on the way. Yard Act has a new album out. It's called You're Gonna Need a Little Music. And from that album, this is Thrill of the Chase here at the

99 Plus, KFMH, Bernard Allison on this Thursday, and Midnight Creeper. Midnight Lori from America Location 12 by The Dispatch, and Thrill of the Chase from Yard Act kicking off that set of tunes. We'll wrap things up with some Collective Soul and the Hold Steady right now from their album Starting Now. 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

sunk. They say life, yeah, life is paved with gold. But life, yeah, life's a heavy, heavy load.

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99 plus KFMH. How you doing? It is Thursday. It's the 17th of September. Happy birthday, Donovan. My son has a birthday today as he turns 27 years old. Hard to believe. But hey, they grow up, don't they? I'm Bill Clutho. You just heard from Steve Cropper in the Midnight Hour with Brian May and Billy F. Gibbons and My Angels Are Calling from Steve's final album, Watching the Tide. Robert Randolph and the Family Band before that and Run for Your Life. And Moon Martin started things out with Rolene from Moon's album Escape from Domination. Got music from Keb Mo on the way. My son plays tuba, and so we'll have some brass featured in our block party at the bottom of the hour with the Tower of Power. Right now, let's take a ride on that Tarkio Road. This is Brewer and Shipley here at the Plus.

99 Plus, KFMH, title track from Arcade Fire's Everything Now, what you just heard. Every Step of the Way from Keb Moe, his latest is called The Breakdown, and Brewer & Shipley and Tarkio Road here at the Plus. Block parties, you know we play them all the time. Jim Hunter has blocks waiting for you with Genesis and Robert Palmer this afternoon. As I said, it was my son's birthday. It is my son's birthday today. He turns 27 years old. He's a tuba player. He plays some incredible music. And we thought we'd feature some brass for him for his birthday. So, without further ado, a block party with the Tower of Power here at the Plus.

0: us, KFMH, wrapping up our Tower of Power block party with What Is Hip. Before that, Don't Change Horses in the Middle of the Stream, so very hard to go. This time it's real, only so much oil in the ground, or oil you can get out of the ground, I guess. And Soul Vaccination started things out. Happy birthday, Donovan. Make it a great day. Next hour, music from Trombone Shorty, some Ziggy Marley, and we'll start things out with Little Feats here at The Plus.
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99 plus KFMH, how you doing? It is Thursday, the 17th of September. I'm Bill Clutho. Just heard music from Sheila E., Trombone Shorty, and Ziggy Marley, and Why Let the World. Trombone Shorty on his own, and Ain't No Use from his Parking Lot Symphony before that, and All That You Dream from Little Feet, kicking off the hour. Lots of music planned for you this hour. Less of me, that's okay. We'll hear some Chris Stamey. We'll hear the Alabama Shakes and Jimmy Burns. But right now, this is 10cc. Good morning, Judge, here at the Plus.

99 Plus, KFMH, Crosby, Stills, and Nash, and Shadow Captain. Shadow Stabbing from Cake. Shadows Breaking Over My Head from the new Chris Stamey album. And Good Morning Judge from Deceptive Bends by 10cc. Kate Bush and Nathaniel Rateliff on the way. First, this is Alabama Shakes and Garden here at the Plus.

0: How you look at the surface, it's just flowers mixed with leaves. 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
1: 99 Plus, KFMH, things blooming all over. Flowers from Nathaniel Rateliff, Flower of the Mountain from Kate Bush, and Garden from Alabama Shakes started out that set. We'll wrap things up this hour with a little music from Roxy Music. First, though, this is Jimmy Burns and Dead Flowers here at The Plus.

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1: Oh. Hey, Ava. Come here. Let me talk to you for a second. Give me that gun.
2: 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Oh, Jesus, guy's a mess.
3: 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Come on, pick him up. A card.

99 plus KFMH. How are you? It's Thursday. We are a day away from yet another weekend. And I don't know about you. I'm looking forward to it. That's for sure. I'm Bill Clutho. You just heard the Cedar County Cobras and Mind My Own Business from their latest called Sinners and Saints. Down in Hollywood from Rycooter's Borderline and Pete Townsend and Ronnie Lane and My Baby Gives It Away. Music from Death Cab for Cutie, some REM and Jeff Beck as we take some stars into account during our music. But right now, this is the Byrds and Chimes of Freedom here at the Plus.

99 Plus KFMH. Some great guitar from Jeff Beck and Star Cycle from his album There and Back. REM and Star 69, Full of Stars from the new Death Cab for Cutie release. And the Chimes of Freedom from the Byrds here at the Plus. What are you doing this weekend? Go out and check some live music out. It'll do your soul good. We've got some Ray LaMontagne, some Samantha Fish on the way. Fontaines D.C. have a new record out. It's called Dopamine Chamber. And from that release, this is Marianne here at the Plus.

99 plus KFMH. Some music from Samantha Fish for your Thursday, and Paper Doll, Paper Man from Ray LaMontagne before that, and from Fontaine's DC's latest, we heard Marianne at the start of that set. Well, that'll do it for me for this Thursday, the 17th of September, my son Donovan's birthday. Happy birthday to you, Donovan. Make it a great day, that's for sure. Jim Hunter is up next. He's got birthday songs for you from Robert Palmer and Genesis. Actually, block parties with those guys, but maybe he'll give you a shout-out, Donovan. Roberto's in at 7 o'clock tonight. Tommy Lang is here every weekday morning from 6 until 9. I'll be back tomorrow with some Friday tunes for you. We'll leave you with some traffic in the paper sun. Make it a great day, everybody, especially you, Donovan. And we'll see you tomorrow morning.

0: 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Your Thursday afternoon's going to sound great. Jim Hunter is going to make sure of that. He's up next here at the Plus.
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I'm Jim Hunter from her new live album, Paper Doll Live. Here's Samantha Fish.

covering the old MC5 song called Kick Out the Jams. That's Samantha Fish, a 99 plus KFMH. Sugar Blue in there and David Bowie's Diamond Dogs. Good afternoon. I'm Jim Hunter. Got a bunch of good stuff to play for you to get you through the end of the day. Here's Joe Jackson.

99 plus KFMH, that's Amanda Shires and Take It Like a Man. Monday for me from Robin Hitchcock. New album's called The Confuser. We featured it on the Late Show last night. If you missed it, it's on the Encore Hour tonight at 1 a.m. on the Plus. And The Jumpin' Jive from Joe Jackson. Thanks for listening and making us part of your day. It's Jim Hunter. And just ahead of Derek and the Dominoes, here's new stuff from John Primer.

Country girl. Well, you did what I mean, my boogie woogie country girl. Yeah, swinging band, like a good rocking band.

Big Joe Turner on 99+ KFMH doing Boogie Woogie Country Girl. Got to Get Better in a Little While from Derek and the Dominoes. And Billy Branch, the great harp player, helping out John Primer in that song called Sugar Sweet from his new album Tribute to Teresa's Lounge. Let's go back and play some tracks from Sgt. Pepper. Here are the Beatles.

the final tracks to Sgt. Pepper's Lonely Hearts Club Band, Good Morning, Good Morning, the reprise, and the great tune, A Day in the Life. On the way, Marsha Ball and Drive-By Truckers. First, here's the latest from Kebmo.

0: Drive-By Truckers doing Hearing Jimmy Loud on 99 Plus KFMH. Take a Little Louisiana from Marsha Ball. Kebmo doing Stitched Up Heart from his new album, Breakdown. Next up, we're going to break down a block party of Robert Palmer in the next hour. Bob Dylan on the way. Steely Dan in just a bit.
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Greg Fingers Taylor doing Dixie Diner and Showbiz Kids from Steely Dan. Good afternoon, it's Jim Hunter. Here's a block party from the great Robert Palmer.

one of my favorites from Robert Palmer's library, Jealous, along with Man Smart, Woman Smarter, Can We Still Be Friends, and I Didn't Mean to Turn You On, A Black Party, from Robert Palmer on 99+ KFMH. Here's the latest from Paul McCartney in his album, The Days of Boys of Dungeon End. This is called Salesman Saint.

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Dr. John giving the New Orleans treatment to Goodnight Irene, a 99 plus. KFMH, Bob Dylan's classic Knocking on Heaven's Door, and new Paul McCartney in there for you. Got U2 coming up from their soon-to-be-released album. Right now, here's Rod Stewart and Face It.

the late Todd Snyder from his album Crank It, We're Doomed, and Slim Chance is still a chance. Street of Dreams from U2, Faces doing You Can Make Me Dance, Sing or Anything. Gonna wrap up the hour with some Mojo Nixon. First, here's Lenny Kravitz.

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1: 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We're going

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title track to the new album from the Agrolites called Super Atomic. Chucky Weiss and the Nocturnal Emission doing Cherokee Dance. Misty Mountain Hop from Zeppelin's fourth release. Good afternoon, it's Jim Hunter. Here's Government Mule.

99 plus KFMH, that's Of Monsters and Men doing Wild Roses. Lions at the Gate from the new Peter Frampton album, Carry the Light, Tom Morello helping out on that. And Slackjaw Jezebel from Government Mule. Talking Heads on the way in just a little bit. Right now, Haley Williams and her band Power Snatch from EP2. This is Machete.

99 Plus KFMH and Weather Report and the title track to their album Night Passage. Cross-Eyed and Painless, some early Talking Heads, and new music from Power Snatch. We've got Taj Mahal coming up, title track to his new album Time. First, Janis Joplin.

Taj Mahal and the Phantom Blues Band doing Time on 99 Plus KFMH, and Try Just a Little Bit Harder from Janice. Steve Earle wrapping up the hour. First, here's Buddy Guy.

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Annie Lee. 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

0: That's Guitar Town, title track to the Steve Earle album, and Buddy Guy with Anna Lee. Next hour, we've got a couple from Of Montreal on the way, along with the Cedar County Cobras from their latest release and some ZZ Top in just a few minutes.
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This is a big, big world. 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
1: 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That's called Motorbike. 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Good afternoon, it's Jim Hunter, and here's Of Montreal.

99 plus KFMH, and that is of Montreal. An older track of theirs called Piss Piss, and Wanting on Air from the new album called Aethermead. I'm Jim Hunter, and here's new music from Peter Gabriel.

0: 99 plus KFMH and Bobby Womack. He was in the band The Valentinos that did the original version of It's All Over Now that's been covered, of course, by the Rolling Stones and later on by Rod Stewart. Giant for a Day from Gentle Giant, and One by One, the Dark Side mix from Peter Gabriel's O.I. Got Midnight Oil coming up from their final release. First, from the stage, Keith Richards and the Expensive Winos.
1: Hello!

From their album Resist, that is Reef from Midnight Oil. Weezer doing Say Yes and I Want to Be Your Man live. Keith Richards with the Expensive Winos, recorded at the Hollywood Palladium back in the late 80s. On the way, Robert John and the Wreck. First, here's Kings of Leon.

0: Hey, we made it to the end of another workday. Let's celebrate with a block party from Genesis. 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

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I was really hoping for naked dancing. 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Now, have any of you ever been high? A couple of times, maybe by accident, right? Now, I myself have never been high. That I can remember. But I have observed other people's when they were high, and I have discovered some facts of which you should be aware of. When you get high, you always spend too much money.

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And the rest of the time when you get high, you lie like a mother. But it's not your fault. You know why? Do you know why? You wouldn't have did what you did if you hadn't have been. I hope he ain't looking at you. Good God. Now, when you get high late at night, spirit is upon you, there is no such thing as an ugly woman. But I have discovered by personal experience that there always is such a thing as an ugly man. Then again, though, when you get high late at night and the spirit is truly upon you, your concern for hygiene diminishes. This woman has a curious smile on her face. Now, why is that? You know, and in conjunction with this fact, when you get high late at night and the spirit is truly upon you, there is a possibility, there is a distinct possibility that you will eat almost anything. But it's not your fault. You know why? You wouldn't have did what you did if you hadn't have been. Do you feel like singing? I want you all to repeat after me.

the great legendary guitarist Steve Cropper, along with another great legendary guitarist, Eric Clapton, from Steve's latest album, Watching the Tide. That's called Ticket First. If I Hadn't Been High from Duke Tomato, and the Allman Brothers started off with Black Hearted Woman. Welcome to the end of the workday. It's Jim Hunter. Here's the Black Party from Genesis.

The two tracks that opened up the Duke album from Genesis, Behind the Lines and Duchess. We also heard Home by the Sea and Land of Confusion on that Genesis Block Party. I'm Jim Hunter. We play an eclectic mix of rock, blues, reggae, alternative, and new stuff that's out there. Here is the latest from the Foo Fighters EP. The Foo Fighters are playing Where? Volume 2. This one's called Window.

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We'll finish up the hour with Portugal Dumb Man. First, here's Santana.

0: That's got such a great groove to it. Portugal the Man's doing Feeling It Still. The Omen 2 from Luke Haynes' latest Izzy Wizzy Let's Get Busy. And All Aboard from Santana 4. On the way next hour, we got Greta Van Fleet, the Rolling Stones from their latest release, and Bruce Springsteen in just a bit.
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That is Kaleidosphere. Miserilou from the Trisexual Soul Champs. And from Darkness on the Edge of Town, Badlands from Bruce Springsteen. We got Jane of Amagnus coming up from her latest live release. First, here's Greta Van Fleet.

99 plus KFMH, and I'll never be free from she and him. Jane of Amagnus with The Devil is an Angel 2. Her new live release is called Truth in the Room. It's just a little intimate concert with friends and produced by Bob Clearmountain. And Highway Tune from Greta Van Fleet. Roberto's up after the top of the hour. Just ahead of Rock Pile, here is the latest from the Rolling Stones.

Muddy Waters from Muddy Mississippi Waters Live doing Howlin' Wolf. Pet You and Hold You from Rockpile. And Mr. Charm is from the new Stones album called Foreign Tongues. We've got Yes coming up from their latest album right now from the Luckin' Strange concerts. Here's David Gilmour.

That track from Yes is called Jam Bustin'. New album is called Aurora. And of course, Comfortably Numb from David Gilmour, recorded live in Rome. Jeff Tweedy finishing up the show. First, here's Slater-Kinney.

0: from his album Warm. That's Jeff Tweedy doing Some Birds and Needlessly Wild from Sleater-Kinney. Thank you so much for listening. My name's Jim Hunter, and it will be tomorrow when I come back, unless things really get weird. Roberto is coming up next. Enjoy the night.
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